0: Deutschlandfunk Nova.
1: I know it's happening to you. 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

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We got all these temptations, like the group from Motown, and I'm playing like the crew that came up through.

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1: Run away, child, I beg you stop it running while it's third and have to be 1 mile. Tell you once, tell you again. 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